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4: Tonight, skies are going to be clear with a low of 18. Wednesday is going to be hot and humid with a high of 32 with a chance of showers in the afternoon. Wednesday night's going to be clear with a slight chance of thunderstorms and a low of 18. For your local 5-day forecast, you can download our Discover Estevan app.
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3: Tonight's going to be mostly clear skies and a low of 18. Wednesday's going to have clear skies and a high of 32 with a risk of a thunderstorm. And Wednesday night's going to be clear with a low of 16. For your local five-day forecast, you can download our Discover Estevan app.
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1: Happy Tuesday, everybody. It is July 28th, and it might still just be early in the week, but I'm already looking forward for this next long weekend. I'm Vincent Dupuis, and here's what's making headlines today. Estevan Fire Rescue crews stayed busy last week, responding to a structure fire, multiple alarm calls, and a collision north of Outram. The department's busiest

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2: Tonight, skies are going to be clear with a low of 18. Wednesday is going to be hot and humid with a high of 32 with a chance of showers in the afternoon. Wednesday night's going to be clear with a slight chance of thunderstorms and a low of 18. For your local 5-day forecast, you can download our Discover Estevan app.
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You didn't know what to say, so you didn't leave a message. 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
3: Tonight's going to be mostly clear skies and a low of 18. Wednesday's going to have clear skies and a high of 32 with a risk of a thunderstorm. And Wednesday night's going to be clear with a low of 16. For your local 5-day forecast, you can download our Discover Estevan app.
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2: Happy Tuesday, everybody. It is July 28th, and it might still be early in the week, but I'm already looking forward to this upcoming long weekend. I'm Vincent Dupuis, and here's what's making headlines today. Quick action by firefighters helped contain a structure fire in Southeast Estevan as crews responded to a range of calls throughout the week. During the week of July 20th to 26th, Estevan Fire Rescue responded to 6 incidences. The most significant was a structure fire on July 22nd that was quickly brought under control and confined to one section of the building. Crews have handled 3 commercial fire alarm calls in different parts of the city, attended a motor vehicle collision north of Outram, and assisted the Estevan Police Service. The structure fire remains under investigation. More information, including a full recap of the department's weekly call volume, is available in our story on discoverestevan.com. The town of Lantman has unveiled a new accessible crosswalk beside the Shirley Carlson Therapeutic Park. Committee Chair Randy Fleck says the project is part of ongoing efforts to improve accessibility and ensure residents of all ages can safely enjoy the area.
3: The way we've set it up, we're hoping that it's kind of a place where it might be an attraction to the town. We want everybody to be safe that comes and has a look at it.
2: The crossing provides a safer connection between the senior center and the volunteer-built park. For Lori Wall, success isn't just about running a business, it's about helping others succeed too. In this week's Her Voice feature, the Old Stone Inn owner reflects on supporting women entrepreneurs, building community connections, and the legacy she hopes to leave behind. Lori Wall, innkeeper and chef of the Old Stone Inn.
4: I'd love to see a legacy of women entrepreneurs, maybe with some hardships in their life, to embrace doing whatever they have in their heart and help them along that path. I want to be known for helping other people achieve their dreams.
2: Hear more from Lori Wall and watch her full Her Voice story at discoverestevan.com.

0: While the Positive Nerd Group is raising money through sales at the Estevan Farmers Market, members are also making sure their success benefits others. 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
1: They like to do a Pay It Forward cup, so if anybody tips, then that goes into a Pay It Forward cup, which then goes to usually the nonprofit in the center of the farmers market or to other vendors or people who can't quite pay the full price.
0: The initiative reflects the community-minded spirit behind the group, which continues to build connections while fundraising at the weekly market.
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0: Tonight, expect clear skies and a low of 17. Wednesday is going to be clear and sunny and a high of 35 with a slight chance of showers during the day. And Wednesday night is going to be partially cloudy with a low of 18. For your local five-day forecast, you can visit discoverestevan.com.
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2: Tonight, skies are going to be clear with a low of 18. Wednesday is going to be hot and humid with a high of 32 with a chance of showers in the afternoon. Wednesday night's going to be clear with a slight chance of thunderstorms and a low of 18. For your local 5-day forecast, you can download our Discover Estevan app.
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3: Tonight's going to be mostly clear skies and a low of 18. Wednesday's going to have clear skies and a high of 32 with a risk of a thunderstorm. And Wednesday night's going to be clear with a low of 16. For your local five-day forecast, you can download our Discover Estevan app.
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3: Tonight, skies are going to be clear with a low of 18. Wednesday is going to be hot and humid with a high of 32 with a chance of showers in the afternoon. Wednesday night's going to be clear with a slight chance of thunderstorms and a low of 18. For your local 5-day forecast, you can download our Discover Estevan app.
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3: Tonight's going to be mostly clear skies and a low of 18. Wednesday's going to have clear skies and a high of 32 with the risk of a thunderstorm. And Wednesday night's going to be clear with a low of 16. For your local five-day forecast, you can download our Discover Estevan app.
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3: Tonight, skies are going to be clear with a low of 18. Wednesday is going to be hot and humid with a high of 32 with a chance of showers in the afternoon. Wednesday night's going to be clear with a slight chance of thunderstorms and a low of 18. For your local 5-day forecast, you can download our Discover Estevan app.
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5: Tonight's going to be mostly clear skies and a low of 18. Wednesday's going to have clear skies and a high of 32 with a risk of a thunderstorm. And Wednesday night's going to be clear with a low of 16. For your local five-day forecast, you can download our Discover Estevan app.
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4: Tonight, skies are going to be clear with a low of 18. Wednesday is going to be hot and humid with a high of 32 with a chance of showers in the afternoon. Wednesday night's going to be clear with a slight chance of thunderstorms and a low of 18. For your local 5-day forecast, you can download our Discover Estevan app.
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3: Tonight's going to be mostly clear skies and a low of 18. Wednesday's going to have clear skies and a high of 32 with a risk of a thunderstorm. And Wednesday night's going to be clear with a low of 16. For your local five-day forecast, you can download our Discover Estevan app.
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3: Tonight, skies are going to be clear with a low of 18. Wednesday is going to be hot and humid with a high of 32 with a chance of showers in the afternoon. Wednesday night's going to be clear with a slight chance of thunderstorms and a low of 18. For your local 5-day forecast, you can download our Discover Estevan app.
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4: Tonight's going to be mostly clear skies and a low of 18. Wednesday's going to have clear skies and a high of 32 with a risk of a thunderstorm. And Wednesday night's going to be clear with a low of 16. For your local 5-day forecast, you can download our Discover Estevan app.
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3: Tonight, skies are going to be clear with a low of 18. Wednesday is going to be hot and humid with a high of 32 with a chance of showers in the afternoon. Wednesday night's going to be clear with a slight chance of thunderstorms and a low of 18. For your local five-day forecast, you can download our Discover Estevan app.
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4: Tonight's going to be mostly clear skies and a low of 18. Wednesday's going to have clear skies and a high of 32 with a risk of a thunderstorm. And Wednesday night's going to be clear with a low of 16. For your local five-day forecast, you can download our Discover Estevan app.
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3: Tonight, skies are going to be clear with a low of 18. Wednesday is going to be hot and humid with a high of 32 with a chance of showers in the afternoon. Wednesday night's going to be clear with a slight chance of thunderstorms and a low of 18. For your local 5-day forecast, you can download our Discover Estevan app.
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3: Tonight's going to be mostly clear skies and a low of 18. Wednesday's going to have clear skies and a high of 32 with a risk of a thunderstorm. And Wednesday night's going to be clear with a low of 16. For your local 5-day forecast, you can download our Discover Estevan app.
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1: We're gonna stomp our boots to the neighbors, call the cops. 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
3: Tonight, skies are going to be clear with a low of 18. Wednesday is going to be hot and humid with a high of 32 with a chance of showers in the afternoon. Wednesday night's going to be clear with a slight chance of thunderstorms and a low of 18. For your local 5-day forecast, you can download our Discover Estevan app.
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3: Tonight's going to be mostly clear skies and a low of 18. Wednesday's going to have clear skies and a high of 32 with a risk of a thunderstorm. And Wednesday night's going to be clear with a low of 16. For your local five-day forecast, you can download our Discover Estevan app.
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2: Tonight, skies are going to be clear with a low of 18. Wednesday is going to be hot and humid with a high of 32 with a chance of showers in the afternoon. Wednesday night's going to be clear with a slight chance of thunderstorms and a low of 18. For your local 5-day forecast, you can download our Discover Estevan app.
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2: Tonight's going to be mostly clear skies and a low of 18. Wednesday's going to have clear skies and a high of 32 with a risk of a thunderstorm. And Wednesday night's going to be clear with a low of 16. For your local five-day forecast, you can download our Discover Estevan app.
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4: Tonight, skies are going to be clear with a low of 18. Wednesday is going to be hot and humid with a high of 32 with a chance of showers in the afternoon. Wednesday night's going to be clear with a slight chance of thunderstorms and a low of 18. For your local five-day forecast, you can download our Discover Estevan app.
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3: Tonight's going to be mostly clear skies and a low of 18. Wednesday's going to have clear skies and a high of 32 with a risk of a thunderstorm. And Wednesday night's going to be clear with a low of 16. For your local 5-day forecast, you can download our Discover Estevan app.
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0: Thomas Rhett, Jordan Davis, Ain't a Bad Life on Country 106. One good morning. Happy Wednesday. Halfway through the work week. We're sitting at 17. Our high today is 32. Mainly sunny skies throughout the day. And another day, another yellow warning for the heat. It's going to be kicking around coming up later this hour. We're going to have our question of the day today, as well as we're going to have a few people stop by and have a chat with us. Stick around for those, one of them being Stacey Wempe from Grime Sales and Services, who is being nominated for an award. So best of luck goes to them, and we'll hear more about one award that they've been nominated for.
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0: There's Sally Burrow's Rally Around on Country 106.1. Good morning. Happy Wednesday in Estevan. We're sitting at 17. Our high is 32. Also got a yellow warning for the heat. And today, our Taste of Summer Charity Barbecue, powered by Kingston Midstream, is continuing. We're going to be outside of Southeast Eye Care in support of Estevan Minor Ball. 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So come on down, support Estevan Minor Ball. We'll see you down there from 11 to 1 outside Southeast Eye Care. Also, shout out goes to the Southern Plains Co-op, Canjer, GFL Environmental, as well as Crown Advertising.
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13: A heat warning remains in effect across southeast Saskatchewan. Today starts sunny before a few clouds move in around noon. The high reaches 32, but it'll feel closer to 40 with the risk of a thunderstorm late this afternoon. Tonight, partly cloudy with a low of 17 and the risk of a thunderstorm early in the evening. And then for tomorrow, it'll be mainly sunny and still warm with a high of 30. Find your full forecast anytime at discoverestevan.com.
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There's Shaboozy Jelly Roll. Amen on Country 106.1. Good morning. Hope you're having a great Wednesday. Got the yellow warning for the heat. High today of 32. Mainly sunny skies. We're at 17. Here's Kenny Chesney. Carry on.

0: Kenny Chesney, Carry on Country 106.1. Good morning. Hope you're having a fantastic Wednesday. And that heat is going to be carrying on yet again. Yellow warning for the heat, high of 32. We're sitting at 17 this morning. And, you know, with this heat, I think a lot of us are kind of running out of ideas to stay cool. You know, got the fans going full blast. The AC probably working overtime. You know, I've survived on enough ice cream just to qualify as a popsicle at this point. And I'm pretty sure my coffee has been replaced with just iced everything. At this point, I'm considering just setting up a lawn chair in the freezer aisle at the grocery store. Like, we get it. Summer, you made your point.
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12: The heat warning continues today with another hot and humid afternoon ahead. We'll start with sunshine before a few clouds move in around noon. The high reaches 32, but it'll feel closer to 40. Local smoke is possible as well, along with the risk of a thunderstorm late in the afternoon. Tonight will be partly cloudy with a low of 17 and a risk of a thunderstorm early in the evening. Then for tomorrow, it'll be mainly sunny with a high of 30 and a humidex near 33. Find your full forecast anytime at discoverestevan.com.
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0: Starting August the 1st, the Canadian Grain Commission is making changes to how darkened kernels are being assessed in amber durum wheat. Chief Grain Inspector for Canada, Derek Bunkowski.
1: We've changed how we're assessing the darkened and severely darkened kernels. Last year, we were categorizing them as severe midge damage. Our research showed that the impacts of darkened kernels were not as significant as they are with severe midge. So we've made the changes to reflect that scientific research that we've done. And we've also took the opportunity while doing this work to look at the smudge and penetrated smudge tolerances in all classes of wheat. And we've made some changes there as well.
0: The commission says the revised grading approach better reflects actual end-use quality for durum buyers and producers. For Golden West, I'm Glendalee Allen Vossler.
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1: It's Wednesday, July 29th. The Saskatchewan Health Authority is reminding residents to stay safe as heat and wildfire smoke continue. Bean Fay residents can now begin applying for disaster assistance, and temperatures are expected to climb into the

0: Cody Johnson, Dirt Cheap on Country 106.1. Good morning and happy Wednesday. Halfway through the work week. We're sitting at 19 this morning. High today of 32. Mainly sunny skies. Of course, yellow warning for the heat. And I'm going to kick things over to Daniel. It's time for the Murray Minute.
1: Happy Wednesday. This is Daniel Esplin joining you once again. And we have Dave Mack from Murray GM joining the show. How's it going, Dave?
2: Things are going very well.
1: That's awesome. And yeah, it sounds like it is such an exciting time with the dealership with employee pricing.
2: Yeah, employee pricing has been a great event for us. 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We also have it on our truck. 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So we have two Buick Envisions that were used at our dealership as demonstrators. One is very beautiful. It's a quartz blue metallic sport touring with the blacked out grille and the black wheels. It only has 5,631 kilometers, but you're going to save $4,048 on that vehicle. So that's a big deal. We also have another one, which is a Buick Envision Avenir, which is the top trim level in the Buick product line. So this is a very, very well-equipped Buick Envision. It's a beautiful black. It only has 4,366 kilometers on it, but you're going to save $5,688 on that one. So that's big savings on Buick Envisions.
1: No kidding. 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
1: Good morning and happy hump day. We are back with our question of the day today. And you know, mistakes happen, obviously. Everyone has made a mistake here and there. But today we're going to keep it in the kitchen. What is the biggest error or mistake that you've made while you're cooking? It could be pre-cooking, if you burnt something, whatever it is.
2: For me, I do end up cooking a lot. I love cooking. I feel like I'm pretty good at it. But I remember one time, it was forecasted that it was going to be like this big storm. And I had ribs in the crock pot for the whole afternoon or whatever. And I was like, I'm going to do the final broil on the barbecue. And you could hear lightning or thunder in the background. And I'm like, whatever. The storm's far enough away. So I crank up the barbecue, get the ribs on the grill. Not even like 2 minutes later, torrential downpour. So then I'm like, oh, geez, like I got to get these ribs off the grill. So I run outside, open it up, get all these ribs on like a sheet. They get drenched, like absolutely drenched. All the sauce and everything just like washed away, literally like in the rain for maybe 20 seconds. So then I go inside and I'm like, hey, it's okay. I'll just put on some more barbecue sauce and just broil them in the oven. Put them in the oven. Power goes out.
1: No way.
2: Yeah, it was brutal. So then I'm like telling my family, like, oh, I don't think we're having ribs tonight. Sorry, kids. But that would be the biggest one. I was just overly confident in my ability to predict the weather more than anything.
1: So I got a few. I enjoy cooking, and I do majority of our cooking at home. And I like cooking. But sometimes it's the simple things that can throw me off. So last week I was making pancakes. And my wife was busy, and she's like, hey, can you whip up the batter? And I was like, absolutely. It's easy. I've done this plenty of times before. Never messed it up before. So on the pancake mix, on the box, it showed this.
2: Yeah.
1: So instantly, my head went to, oh, 2 or 3 cups of water. So yeah. I was like, you know, getting the water in. And I was like, I think I'll stop at 2.5, kind of meet in the middle. That way, you know, it's not too runny.
2: Yeah.
1: So the water's in, I grab the pancake mix, and I dump it in the water, and I'm mixing it all together, and my wife walks by, and she's like, that looks really runny. Did you add everything right? And I was like, yeah, no, I read everything right. It's, I don't know, maybe I put in a little bit too much water. She's like, well, I'll just add a little bit more pancake mix. So she was adding, and she's like, it is still really runny. Like, what did you do? And then I read the back of the box again, and this is not 2 or 3 cups of water. 2/3 of a cup of water is what I needed. So we ended up eating pancakes last week, I think, for the rest of the week on Wednesday on to Friday for lunch and supper. So I'm okay if I don't see another pancake again.
2: That is an awesome mess up. I love that. And of course, we want to hear about everybody else's food faux pas. What was the worst mistake you made in cooking? Like Brock said, in preparation, maybe you burned something. Either way, let us know on social media, or you can hit us up at Sun at 634-1023.
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13: A heat warning remains in effect across southeast Saskatchewan. Today starts sunny before a few clouds move in around noon. The high reaches 32, but it'll feel closer to 40 with the risk of a thunderstorm late this afternoon. Tonight, partly cloudy with a low of 17 and the risk of a thunderstorm early in the evening. And then for tomorrow, it'll be mainly sunny and still warm with a high of 30. Find your full forecast anytime at discoverestevan.com.
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1: Good morning. It's Wednesday, July 29th. Mooseman RCMP are investigating a fatal rollover in the RM of Rokenville. Residents affected by flooding in Beanfay can now apply for disaster assistance, and a heat warning remains in effect with another hot day ahead. For Discover Estevan News, I'm Daniel Esplin. Mooseman RCMP are investigating a fatal single-vehicle rollover that happened Sunday morning in the RM of Rokenville. Police say they received the call around 7:20 a.m. on July 26 after a vehicle rolled over on the Mine Road. The driver, who was the lone occupant, was taken to the hospital where he was later declared deceased. The victim has been identified as a 32-year-old man from Little Saskatchewan, First Nation in Manitoba. RCMP, along with a collision reconstructionist, continue to investigate the cause of the crash. As of July 28th, Saskatchewan RCMP report 49 fatal collisions resulting in 60 deaths on roads they police this year. Residents impacted by the severe flooding in Beanfay earlier this month can now take the next step toward financial assistance. The town of Beanfay's application for Saskatchewan's Provincial Disaster Assistance Program has now been approved, allowing eligible residents to apply for support through the province. Acting Administrator Holly Auger says residents should be prepared to provide documentation of any damage they've experienced.
2: It's important if anyone has pictures, especially the water amounts, the rainfall amounts that they had around their homes and for the damages that they sustained inside. Any kind of pictures, video documentation that they were able to keep will probably be important as they move forward on these applications with the Saskatchewan Public Safety Agency.
1: Residents can contact the Town of Beanfay office for application forms and additional information on the disaster assistance process. The Saskatchewan NDP is pushing for real-time reporting of emergency room closures in rural Saskatchewan. During a stop in Estevan yesterday, Shadow Minister for Rural and Remote Health, Jared Clark, highlighted Bill 606, which would require ER closures to be publicly reported online within 1 hour.
3: It's 2026. We have apps, we have smartphones, we have websites. You know, we have things like Highway Hotline that shows you exactly where the highway is open or closed. We have Sask Power Outage Map that shows you whether or not the electricity is on. Why can't we have a map that shows when a local emergency room in the hospital is open or closed?
1: Clark says the bill would give residents better access to information during emergencies. The Saskatchewan Health Authority is reminding residents to stay safe as summer heat and wildfire smoke continue to affect parts of the province. Health officials say extreme heat can be especially dangerous for seniors, young children, pregnant individuals, outdoor workers, and people with chronic health conditions. Wildfire smoke is also a concern as fine particles in the air can irritate the lungs and increase the risk of serious heart and respiratory problems. The SHA recommends staying hydrated, limiting outdoor activity during poor conditions, and checking in on vulnerable friends, family members, and neighbors. When heat and smoke occur at the same time, residents are encouraged to stay indoors with windows closed and seek out air-conditioned public spaces if needed.
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1: Estevan Minor Hockey is approaching the August 1st registration deadline with nearly 400 players already signed up for the upcoming season. The association is encouraging families to get registered soon as preparations continue for another year on the ice. Estevan Minor Hockey President Stephen Truman says registration numbers continue to reflect strong support for the sport in the community.
5: We were about 520 registered last season. Our numbers seem to be steady over 500 per year, year over year for two or three seasons now. So it's just a great indicator that minor hockey is strong and viable in Estevan.
1: Families who miss the August 1st deadline can still register, but a late registration fee will apply. The Toronto Blue Jays' comeback fell short last night in an 8-6 loss to the Washington Nationals. Toronto trailed by 6 before pulling within 2 in the 8th inning, but could not complete the rally. The Jays visit Washington again today at 11:05 a.m. Saskatchewan time.
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1: The heat warning continues today, so make sure you're staying cool and drinking plenty of water. We'll see sunshine this morning before a few clouds move in around noon. There's a chance of a thunderstorm late this afternoon, along with some local smoke. The high reaches 32, but it'll feel closer to 40. Tonight's low is 17. Thursday stays warm with a high of 30. Friday brings a chance of showers and a high of 31. Then we're back into the low 30s for the weekend with lots of sunshine. Make sure you're weather ready by downloading the Discover Estevan app.
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Morgan Wallen, I'm the problem on Country 106.1. Good morning. Hope you're having a great Wednesday in Estevan. We're sitting at 19. Our high is 32. Some chances of showers, risk of a thunderstorm. Here's Lainey Wilson, John Mayer, Phone Keys Wallet.

0: Lainey Wilson, John Mayer, Phone Keys Wallet on Country 106.1. Good morning. Hope you're having a wonderful Wednesday morning. We're sitting at 19. Our high today is 32. Some chances of showers, risk of a thunderstorm. That's going to be clearing up a little bit later. And coming up next hour, we're going to have Stacey Wempe pop by the show, as well as Sarah Wright's going to be coming up a little bit later this morning for the library August activities. Catch you up on everything that you need to know here in just a few moments. We got news, weather, and sports about 15 minutes away.
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8: The heat warning continues today with another hot and humid afternoon ahead. We'll start with sunshine before a few clouds move in around noon. The high reaches 32, but it'll feel closer to 40. Local smoke is possible as well, along with the risk of a thunderstorm late in the afternoon. Tonight will be partly cloudy with a low of 17 and a risk of a thunderstorm early in the evening. Then for tomorrow, it'll be mainly sunny with a high of 30 and a humidex near 33. Find your full forecast anytime at discoverestevan.com.
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Cameron Whitcomb, Kingdom of Fear on Country 106.1. Good morning. Hope you're having a wonderful Wednesday. We're sitting at 19. Our high is 32 with some chances of showers as well as the risk of a thunderstorm. And it's time for the birthday corner. Let's get into it. Happy

0: As always, up for grabs, an 8-inch round ice cream cake from our friends over at the Estevan Dairy Queen Grill and Chill. So thank you goes out to them this morning. Celebrating birthdays today, Wednesday, July 29th. Almost in August already. That feels just crazy to say out loud. But happy 59th birthday. That one's going out to Melanie King. Wishing you a fantastic day filled with laughter, great company, and plenty of reasons to smile. Have an amazing celebration, Melanie. Got a happy birthday going out to Crystal Lockhart. Hope your day is packed with happiness, fun surprises, and all your favorite things. Enjoy every minute of it. Got a happy 4th birthday going out to Romy Fleury. Hope your special day is filled with big smiles, lots of fun, and exciting adventures. Have the best birthday ever. Happy 4th birthday goes out to you. Got a happy birthday going out to Merrick Gavlin. Wishing you a wonderful day and incredible year ahead, filled with good health, happiness, and success. Happy birthday goes out to Merrick this morning. Sending a big happy birthday shout out this morning to Kevin Fichter. Hope today brings you plenty of great moments and memories to enjoy all year long. Happy birthday goes out to Kevin this morning. Got a happy 58th birthday. That one's going out to Lynn Mathis. Matthias, sorry, Lynn, for mispronouncing your last name, but happy 58th birthday. Here's to celebrating another wonderful year. Got a happy birthday going out to Kalika Tuckshurer. I don't know. I don't even know if I said your first name right. Not going to lie. I hope you have an amazing birthday. Your day is bright, joyful, and filled with everything that makes you happiest. Have a fantastic birthday today. And we got a very happy birthday going out to Verna Thompson. Wishing you a day full of smiles, warm wishes, and many special moments with family and friends. Enjoy your special day today. And we do, actually, also have one of these today.
1: Oh, happy anniversary, happy anniversary, happy anniversary.
0: And that happy anniversary this morning is going out to Doug and Cindy Wheeler. Hope you two have an amazing anniversary and spend it together. Happy anniversary goes out to Doug and Cindy Wheeler. Now we got to spin the wheel. Sue's going to be walking away with an 8-inch round ice cream cake from our friends over at Dairy Queen. Good luck.

0: And a congratulations goes out to Melanie King walking away with an 8-inch round ice cream cake from our friends down at Dairy Queen. Congratulations, Melanie, and happy 59th birthday goes out to you this morning. 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
9: Happy Wednesday, July 29th. The Saskatchewan NDP is calling for real-time reporting of rural emergency room closures. Estevan Minor Hockey registration is closing in on its August 1st deadline, and hot weather continues across Southeast Saskatchewan. I'm Daniel Esplin. A fatal rollover near Rokenville has claimed the life of a Manitoba man. According to Mooseman RCMP, emergency crews were called to a single vehicle rollover on the Mine Road early Sunday morning. The driver was transported to hospital but later died from his injuries. Police have identified him as a 32-year-old resident of Little Saskatchewan First Nation. The investigation remains ongoing with assistance from a Saskatchewan RCMP collision reconstructionist. The crash is one of 49 fatal collisions that have resulted in 60 deaths on Saskatchewan RCMP policed roadways in 2026. People affected by the July 15th flooding in Beanfate may now be eligible for provincial disaster assistance. The community was overwhelmed by an intense rainfall event that saw between 3.5 and 7 inches of rainfall in just a few hours, causing flooding throughout the town. Here is Holly Augers, acting administrator for the town of Beanfate.
10: The application that the town sent in was approved, and so private residents will be able to apply for assistance through the Provincial Disaster Assistance Program, and hopefully we're able to get some funding through that program.
9: Town officials are encouraging affected residents to begin gathering information and documentation before submitting their application. The Saskatchewan NDP says residents shouldn't have to rely on social media to find out whether emergency services are available in their community. During Tuesday's visit to Estevan, Shadow Minister for Rural and Remote Health, Jared Clark, said a centralized notification system would make healthcare information easier to access for both residents and travelers.
11: So right now, the way that SHA notifies the public is a piece of paper on the door. We've seen some communities step up and are posting those notices on Facebook, for example. I don't think that's enough, though. You know, if you're not on Facebook, then you're not noticing it.
9: The NDP says Bill 606 would create a more accessible way to share that information. The Saskatchewan Health Authority is urging residents to take precautions during periods of extreme heat and wildfire smoke this summer. According to the SHA, both conditions can pose significant health risks, particularly for people with asthma, heart disease, and other chronic illnesses. Children, older adults, pregnant individuals, and outdoor workers are also among those considered most vulnerable. Health officials say wildfire smoke contains harmful particles that can travel deep

0: Well, Wednesday sitting at 19. Our high is 32 with some chances of showers, risk of a thunderstorm. Also got that yellow warning for the heat. And don't forget, Taste of Summer Charity Barbecue continues today. We're going to be at Southeast Eye Care in support of Estevan Minor Ball. 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We're going to be set up outside Southeast Eye Care. 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

0: Good morning. I'm Brock Cullen, and in studio with us, we are joined with a special guest. We are joined with Stacey Wempe with Grimes Sales and Services. Thank you, Stacey, for coming on in this morning. Appreciate it.
1: Thank you so much for having me.
0: And first off, congratulations on being named an ABEX finalist.
1: Yes, that was really exciting news when we got the news.
0: Yeah, absolutely. Mm-hmm. What was your reaction when you found out that Grimes Sales and Services was being recognized or nominated for this award?
1: Well, because a lot goes into the nomination, and then there's a lot of judging and what have you. So it's really kind of, we're really honored and humbled, actually, to know that we're a finalist. And so we thank the Estevan Chamber that nominated us.
0: And this nomination is for the Community Involvement Award. But what does giving back to the community mean to you and your team?
1: My mom and my dad and my grandpa and grandma, they really always gave back to the community. It's a sense of serving the community, and it really makes you feel good that you're helping someone in need or helping the community out. My grandpa was a counselor and the mayor of Latman for many years. So it just, I've always had, and then my mom and dad were always on volunteer organizations, and it was always helped by helping the community. And it was just, it gives us great pleasure and joy to do that.
0: Yeah, absolutely. And can you share a few of the community initiatives or organizations that Grimes Sales and Services is most proud to support?
1: Yeah, we definitely the hospital foundation with the hospitals around our community donated with the Jim Pattison's. We're in collaboration with them for 4-H. We do 4-H. Just a lot of, if the pool, the community pool, like the Latman community pool, the churches, we've donated pretty much a lot to support the surrounding communities and support Saskatchewan when we can.
0: And what does this recognition mean to your staff, customers, and just everyone who has supported your business over the past few years?
1: Well, I think it really means that it's ingrained in our values to help one another. And so it just really gives us a big smile and really know that we are doing the best we can and contributing, and that our clients and customers keep on coming back because of the service that we offer. So it's really, it's more like community also, but that the clients like our service and that we're doing a good job.
0: And do you know when the winners are going to be announced?
1: September 26th in Saskatoon have the winner then. So we're really excited about going.
0: Yeah, absolutely. And you know, what would that mean to bring home the Community Involvement Award?
1: Well, I think because it's just it would really be a huge honor, and we've never been recognized like this before. So I think it really brings a lot. It just is really very humbling, and I really appreciate the work that, like I said, the nomination committee did, and that we were nominated, that, you know, that we are doing the right thing.
0: Yeah, absolutely. Well, congratulations once again on the nomination. All the best of luck goes to you in Saskatoon in September.
1: Yes.
0: Thank you so much, Stacey, for coming on in.
1: Thank you so much for having me.
0: Good morning and happy Monday. On the phone with us from the Southern Plains Co-op, we are joined with Daylene. Good morning, Daylene. How are you?
2: Good morning. I'm great this morning.
0: Yeah, it's an absolutely fantastic Monday morning. 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
0: Perfect. And how do farmers sign up for this?
2: You just come and see us out at the Agro, and everybody that's at the counter or in the store will help them out.
0: Awesome. That sounds great. Well, thank you for hopping on the phone with us this Monday. We'll chat with you again on Wednesday.
2: Okay, sounds good. Thank you.
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11: A heat warning remains in effect across southeast Saskatchewan. Today starts sunny before a few clouds move in around noon. The high reaches 32, but it'll feel closer to 40 with the risk of a thunderstorm late this afternoon. Tonight, partly cloudy with a low of 17 and the risk of a thunderstorm early in the evening. And then for tomorrow, it'll be mainly sunny and still warm with a high of 30. Find your full forecast anytime at discoverestevan.com.
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Jordan Davis, I Ain't Saying on Country 106.1. Good morning and happy Wednesday. This morning we're sitting at 22. Our high today is 32. Some chances of showers, risk of a thunderstorm. Also got that yellow warning for the heat. Here's Ella Langley. Be her.

0: There's Ella Langley, Be Her on Country 106.1. Good morning and happy Wednesday. In Estevan, we're sitting at 22. Got a high of 32 with some chances of showers, risk of a thunderstorm, and of course, the yellow warning for the heat as well. And earlier today, we asked our question of the day. What's the biggest error you've made in the kitchen? I said that. I added 2.5 cups of water because I thought it meant 2 or 3. But what it meant was 2/3 of a cup of water. So obviously not good at reading for that one. And another one that I actually did at my parents' house is I bought those things of mini potatoes that come in the oven-ready container that you can just throw in the oven, you know, mix in the oil and the seasonings, throw it in, and everything's good. Well, this one didn't come in a tin pan. It just came in a plastic one. And me being the guy that I am, made these a few times, thought everything was going to go good. I put it in the oven. All of a sudden, about 5-10 minutes later, I'm like, what is that smell? And it was burning plastic that was melting in my mom's oven. They were not very impressed with me, but we want to know, what is the biggest error that you've made while cooking? Call the Room by Room Furniture Talk and Text Line, or send us a text to 636-6106.
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2: The heat warning continues today with another hot and humid afternoon ahead. We'll start with sunshine before a few clouds move in around noon. The high reaches 32, but it'll feel closer to 40. Local smoke is possible as well, along with the risk of a thunderstorm late in the afternoon. Tonight will be partly cloudy with a low of 17 and a risk of a thunderstorm early in the evening. Then for tomorrow, it'll be mainly sunny with a high of 30 and a humidex near 33. Find your full forecast anytime at discoverestevan.com.
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0: Oh, and Wriggling Love Hate Love on Country 106.1. Good morning and happy Wednesday. Got a high today of 32. We're sitting at 22. Of course, yellow warning for the heat. 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

Christine Brody, Undone on Country 106.1. Good morning. Hope you're having a wonderful Wednesday. Sitting at 22, our high is 32 with some chances of showers. Risk of a thunderstorm. Here's Stella Lefty, Boston. On a train.

0: Sully Burrows, Put It On Me on Country 106.1. Good morning. Hope you're having a fantastic Wednesday. High today of 32 with some chances of showers. Risk of a thunderstorm in the forecast for today as well. And right now I'm going to kick things over to Daniel for an interview.
1: Happy Wednesday. This is Daniel Esplin here with you once again. And joining us from the Estevan Public Library, we have Summer Activities Aide Sarah Wright. Thank you so much for your time.
2: I'm so excited to be here and tell you everything we're going to have going on in August.
1: And it sounds like it's quite a bit. And I love how with the TD Summer Reading Program, it's still available for people to sign up.
2: You betcha. We have 5 different times that you can sign up. If you call the library, we will see what times are available and open for your kids to sign up and get enrolled and excited about reading again.
1: So what do we have for the month of August?
2: We do have a jam-packed month, including our kindergarten preparedness every Wednesday for kids ages 4 to 6 to get prepped and ready for kindergarten or remember all the skills that they learned beforehand. And then later on, we have our pajama story time for all ages and families to come in, have a nice snack, play some games, have a story, and then head on to bed. And then later, we will have our teen D&D program on August the 8th, which is very exciting. We have a few programmers that do a great job of working and teaching you all the different things about it.
1: And then one of my favorite annual events that the library puts on throughout the year is mini golf. And it sounds like we have that happening as well.
2: You betcha. August 15th from 10:30 until 5 p.m. You can stop by the library and play some mini golf throughout all of the books and the shelves and see if you can beat everybody else.
1: Last thing we should mention, this is such a cool collaboration coming up on the 28th.
2: Yes, we have the Regina Science Center coming to do Go Science at the library. So right before school kicks off, we are going to have a bunch of science experiments and activities on August the 28th from 1 till 4.
1: And is registration required for all these events?
2: It is preferred, yes. So if you want to call the library at 306-636-1620, we could get you signed up for everything.
1: And then what is the best way to find out more information about what you have going on through August?
2: So if you stop by the library, we will have all of our pamphlets, as well as you can check us out on Facebook. We will have all of our calendars posted.
1: Summer Activities Aide Sarah Wright joining us from the Estevan Public Library this morning. Thank you so much for your time.
2: Yes, thank you so much for having me in.
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1: A heat warning remains in effect across southeast Saskatchewan. Today starts sunny before a few clouds move in around noon. The high reaches 32, but it'll feel closer to 40 with the risk of a thunderstorm late this afternoon. Tonight, partly cloudy with a low of 17 and the risk of a thunderstorm early in the evening. And then for tomorrow, it'll be mainly sunny and still warm with a high of 30. Find your full forecast anytime at discoverestevan.com.
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Tyler Joe Miller. I'd be over me too on Country 106.1. Good morning and happy Wednesday. In Estevan, we're sitting at 22. Our high is 32. Some chances of showers. Risk of a thunderstorm. Here's Parmalee, Cowgirl.

0: Song's got a lot of S's in it. That's Evan Burrison, South Side of Sober on Country 106.1. Good morning. Hope you're having a great Wednesday. Got a high today of 32 with some chances of showers, risk of a thunderstorm. Yellow warning for the heat, also going to be kicking around this morning. And don't forget, today, our Taste of Summer charity barbecue powered by Kingston Midstream is going to be continuing from 11 to 1. Today, we're going to be down at Southeast Eye Care in support of Estevan Minor Ball. Hope to see you on down there. And with that minimum $5 donation, you'll get a burger or hot dog and a drink. Also, thank you goes out to the Southern Plains Co-op Canjer and GFL Environmental.
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7: The heat warning continues today with another hot and humid afternoon ahead. We'll start with sunshine before a few clouds move in around noon. The high reaches 32, but it'll feel closer to 40. Local smoke is possible as well, along with the risk of a thunderstorm late in the afternoon. Tonight will be partly cloudy with a low of 17 and a risk of a thunderstorm early in the evening. Then for tomorrow, it'll be mainly sunny with a high of 30 and a humidex near 33. Find your full forecast anytime at discoverestevan.com.
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0: Megan Patrick, Girls Like Me on Country 106.1. Good morning. Hope you're having a great Wednesday. High of 32 today. Chances of showers, risk of a thunderstorm. Yellow warning also for the heat. Going to be kicking around today, and I assume rest of the week. 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
0: The heat warning continues today, so make sure you're staying cool and drinking plenty of water. We'll see sunshine this morning before a few clouds move in around noon. There's a chance of a thunderstorm late this afternoon, along with some local smoke. The high reaches 32, but it'll feel closer to 40. Tonight's low is 17. Thursday stays warm with a high of 30. Friday brings a chance of showers and a high of 31. Then we're back into the low 30s for the weekend with lots of sunshine. 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

Del Smith, Good Time Goes on Country 106.1. Good morning. Hope you're having a wonderful Wednesday. Sitting at 23 this morning, high today of 32. Some chances of showers, risk of a thunderstorm. Here's Tracy Bird. I'm from the country.

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12: A heat warning remains in effect across southeast Saskatchewan. Today starts sunny before a few clouds move in around noon. The high reaches 32, but it'll feel closer to 40 with the risk of a thunderstorm late this afternoon. Tonight, partly cloudy with a low of 17 and the risk of a thunderstorm early in the evening. And then for tomorrow, it'll be mainly sunny and still warm with a high of 30. Find your full forecast anytime at discoverestevan.com.
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Mackenzie Porter, These Days on Country 106.1. Good morning. Hope you're having a wonderful Wednesday. High today of 32 with some chances of showers, risk of a thunderstorm. Kind of hoping it stays away for our Taste of Summer charity barbecue. Come check it out from 11 to 1 down at Southeast Eye Care, supporting Estevan Minor Ball. 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
0: Well, yes, but I'm talking about the accident.
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9: The heat warning continues today with another hot and humid afternoon ahead. We'll start with sunshine before a few clouds move in around noon. The high reaches 32, but it'll feel closer to 40. Local smoke is possible as well, along with the risk of a thunderstorm late in the afternoon. Tonight will be partly cloudy with a low of 17 and a risk of a thunderstorm early in the evening. Then for tomorrow, it'll be mainly sunny with a high of 30 and a humidex near 33. Find your full forecast anytime at discoverestevan.com.
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0: Hi, Valley. River's still running on Country 106.1. Good morning. Hope you're having a wonderful Wednesday. Got a high today of 32 with some chances of showers, as well as the risk of a thunderstorm. Also, a yellow warning for the heat. 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And Wing Night starts at 4 p.m. down at Eddie Webster's. 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
0: Good morning and happy Wednesday. I'm Brock Cullen down here on location at Southeast Eye Care for the Taste of Summer Charity Barbecue. Going to be down here from 11 till 1. Hope you like hot dogs and burgers. We're grilling up them. They're going to be ready for you right at 11. Things are just getting underway at Southeast Eye Care. Of course, with a minimum $5 donation, you can get yourself a burger or hot dog plus a drink. And today, all proceeds are going to Estevan Minor Ball. Hope to see you on down here at Southeast Eye Care. We are down here up until 1 o'clock. Come stop by for lunch.
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0: 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If smoky conditions develop, keeping doors and windows closed and using air conditioning can help improve indoor air quality. The SHA says staying informed and taking preventative measures can help residents stay safe throughout the remainder of the summer.
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0: Families looking to register for Estevan Minor Hockey are being reminded that the deadline is August 1st. The association says signing up before then helps ensure a smooth start to the season. President Stephen Truman says there are several reasons the organization encourages early registration.
2: 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We do have late registration available for families that miss the August 1st deadline.
0: Late registration will be subject to an additional fee, and more information can be found at estevanminorhockey.com. The Toronto Blue Jays came up short in Washington last night, losing 8-6 to the Nationals. The Jays cut a 6-run deficit to 2 with a late comeback attempt before Washington closed it out. Toronto's next game is today against the Nationals once again at 11:05 a.m. Saskatchewan time.
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0: Keep the water bottle handy because the heat warning continues through today. We'll see sunshine this morning before a few clouds arrive around noon. The high is 32 with a humidex making it feel closer to 40. There's also a chance of a thunderstorm late in the afternoon. Tonight falls to 17. Thursday stays sunny and warm with a high of 30. Friday brings a chance of showers. Then the weekend looks hot and sunny with highs of 33 and 34. Make sure you're weather ready by downloading the Discover Estevan app.
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4: Good morning and happy Wednesday. I'm Brock Cullen. We are down on location at Southeast Eye Care for our Taste of Summer charity barbecue. We just got the barbecue underway. Burgers are nice and ready. So are the hot dogs. 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We're outside Southeast Eye Care. We'll be running up until 1 o'clock. 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
1: Good morning. Happy Wednesday. I'm Brock Cullen. We are down here at Southeast Eye Care for the Taste of Summer Charity Barbecue powered by Kingston Midstream. Today we're running from 11 to 1, minimum $5 donation. We'll get you a burger or a hot dog and a drink. And right now we are joined with Kevin, the treasurer of Estevan Minor Ball. Thank you, Kevin.
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1: Now, what was your reaction when you found out that Estevan Minor Ball was being selected for a recipient for the Taste of Summer Charity Barbecue?
2: We were ecstatic. Anytime you can get some donated funds to a nonprofit organization, it's a huge bonus and a huge help to put the funding on, the programming on, buy supplies, anything like that. It's a huge help.
1: And this money being donated, all proceeds going to Estevan Minor Ball, so come on down, check it out. But what is this money going to help with?
2: We have had a wet year, so we've had extra costs in terms of getting supplies and quick dry and lining materials and stuff. So anything that we raise today will be going towards our maintenance and keeping our fees low for our families so that more kids can enjoy baseball each year.
1: Absolutely. Come on down, support Estevan Minor Ball. 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
12: A heat warning remains in effect across southeast Saskatchewan. Today starts sunny before a few clouds move in around noon. The high reaches 32, but it'll feel closer to 40 with the risk of a thunderstorm late this afternoon. Tonight, partly cloudy with a low of 17 and the risk of a thunderstorm early in the evening. And then for tomorrow, it'll be mainly sunny and still warm with a high of 30. Find your full forecast anytime at discoverestvan.com.
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11: The heat warning continues today with another hot and humid afternoon ahead. We'll start with sunshine before a few clouds move in around noon. The high reaches 32, but it'll feel closer to 40. Local smoke is possible as well, along with the risk of a thunderstorm late in the afternoon. Tonight will be partly cloudy with a low of 17 and a risk of a thunderstorm early in the evening. Then for tomorrow, it'll be mainly sunny with a high of 30 and a humidex near 33. Find your full forecast anytime at discoverestevan.com.
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1: Good morning and happy Wednesday. We are down on location at Southeast Eye Care, and it smells like summer out here. The Taste of Summer Charity Barbecue is on right now, and you're invited to stop by for a great meal while supporting a great cause. 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Great food, great people, and every bite helps support local young athletes. Come on down to Southeast Eye Care for the Taste of Summer Charity Barbecue powered by Kingston Midstream. It's happening up until 1 o'clock. We hope to see you on down here.
2: I'm Vincent Dupuis from Discover Estevan, and here's what's coming up in the news on the hour. A warning from Saskatchewan RCMP today. A scam call message claiming you owe money on a traffic ticket is making the rounds. Reports have surfaced in Southeast Saskatchewan, and police say clicking the link could put your personal information at risk. What you need to know to avoid becoming a victim, coming up in just a few minutes.
3: Starting August the 1st, the Canadian Grain Commission is making changes to how darkened kernels are being assessed in Amber Durham wheat. Chief Grain Inspector for Canada, Derek Bunkowski.
4: We've changed how we're assessing the darkened and severely darkened kernels. Last year, we were categorizing them as severe midge damage. Our research showed that the impacts of darkened kernels were not as significant as they are with severe midge. So we've made the changes to reflect that scientific research that we've done. And we've also took the opportunity while doing this work to look at the smudge and penetrated smudge tolerances in all classes of wheat, and we've made some changes there as well.
3: The commission says the revised grading approach better reflects actual end-use quality for Durham buyers and producers. For Golden West, I'm Glendalee Allen Vossler.
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0: Today is going to be sunny with a high of 34 with a slight chance of evening showers and thunderstorms. Thursday is going to be sunny with a high of 29. Friday is also going to be sunny with a high of 30. And Saturday will be a high of 34, mainly under sunny skies. Sunday will have plenty of sunshine and a high of 32. For your local five-day forecast, you can visit discoverestevan.com.
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2: Good afternoon. Happy Wednesday. I'm Brock Helland down here on location for the Taste of Summer Charity Barbecue, powered by Kingston Midstream. 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
1: Tenille Arts, Don't Ruin Flowers. Good afternoon. Happy Wednesday. I'm Sharon Church. Ella Langley and Morgan Wallen up ahead with I Can't Love You Anymore. But first, here's Alabama. Roll

0: with WestJet this weekend? Hey, I'm Sharon Church. Maybe not. 4,400 flight attendants could go on strike as early as Sunday if a new contract isn't reached. This means some flights could even start being canceled as soon as Friday. For right now, though, it's still business as usual, and both sides remain at the bargaining table. The sticking point? Unpaid labor. Yeah, when that flight attendant is helping you cram your carry-on into the overhead bin, they're working for free. WestJet is already allowing passengers traveling between July 30th, okay, that's tomorrow, and August 4th. So that time period, you can change or cancel your flight without a fee. But if you're traveling this weekend, it's worth checking your flight status before you head to the airport.
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2: Good afternoon. Happy Wednesday. I'm Brock Cullen. 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
10: Today is going to be mostly sunny with a slight chance of late day showers and a high of 34. Tonight's going to be partially cloudy and a low of 18. Thursday brings a mix of sun and cloud and a high of 29, with Thursday night going to be clear and a low of 15. For your local 5-day forecast, you can download our Discover Estevan app.
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0: Whether you like to share food or not, apparently researchers at Yale found that food actually tastes better when you eat it off of someone else's plate. Hey, I'm Sharon Church. Why? It's because it's a shared experience, one that actually heightens our senses. It's kind of like watching the same movie or listening to music together. Basically, sharing the experience makes it more meaningful. So what are your opinions on sharing food? I'm not going to lie, I hate it. I hate it, especially at a restaurant. Oh, should we get a couple of appetizers to share? No, we shouldn't, because I'm going to spend the whole time monitoring how many pieces of deep fried pickles you took and counting chicken wing bones to see if we've eaten an equal amount. And don't get me started on that last piece of pizza. Everyone is too polite to eat.
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9: Today is going to be mainly sunny with a slight chance of showers this afternoon and a high of 34. Tonight is going to be clear with a low of 18. Thursday is going to be mainly sunny skies and a high of 29. Thursday night is going to be clear once again with a low of 15. For your local 5-day forecast, you can download our Discover Estevan app.
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0: Megan Patrick, safe place to break. Hey, it's Sharon Church. 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Wet bathing suits and towels. I never realized how destructive water was until I had kids. Do you know how much damage a wet bathing suit sitting on a brand new custom built-in wood bench can do? I do. Makes me want to DIY cry. And I did.
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2: Good afternoon. Happy Wednesday. I'm Brock Cullen. We are down here at the Taste of Summer Charity Barbecue powered by Kingston Midstream. This is your last call for either a burger or a hot dog plus a drink. Minimum $5 donation will get you any of those. All proceeds are heading to Estevan Minor Ball. This is your last call. Also, thank you goes out to the Southern Plains Co-op, Canter, GFL Environmental, and A&A Jewelry.
3: I'm Vincent Dupuis from Discover Estevan, and here's what's coming up in the news on the hour. New RCMP crime statistics are renewing the debate over public safety in Saskatchewan. The NDP says increase in assaults, firearm offenses, and vehicle thefts show the province needs a broader approach to tackling crime. Discover Estevan's Brock Cullen has the details in just a few minutes.
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10: Today is going to be mostly sunny with a slight chance of late day showers and a high of 34. Tonight's going to be partially cloudy and a low of 18. Thursday brings a mix of sun and cloud and a high of 29, with Thursday night going to be clear and a low of 15. For your local 5-day forecast, you can download our Discover Estevan app.
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9: Today is going to be mainly sunny with a slight chance of showers this afternoon and a high of 34. Tonight is going to be clear with a low of 18. Thursday is going to be mainly sunny skies and a high of 29. Thursday night is going to be clear once again with a low of 15. For your local five-day forecast, you can download our Discover Estevan app.
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0: it. Take it easy. Hey, I'm Sharon Church, and it's now time for your Sorta Sports Report. Have you been paying attention to this summer's Commonwealth Games? 149 athletes from right here at home are in Glasgow, Scotland, and we're racking up the medals. Last time I checked, Canada was in second place with 35 medals. 13 of them are gold. Athletes from 74 nations and territories are taking part. The 11-day multi-sport event wraps up on Sunday. Go Canada, go!
1: I'm Vincent Dupuis from Discover Estevan, and here's what's coming up in the news on the hour. A warning from Saskatchewan RCMP today. A scam call message claiming you owe money on a traffic ticket is making the rounds. Reports have surfaced in southeast Saskatchewan, and police say clicking the link could put your personal information at risk. What you need to know to avoid becoming a victim, coming up in just a few minutes.
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4: 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Oh, how could have I done that differently? There's always different things that if you have different...
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19: Today is going to be mostly sunny with a slight chance of late day showers and a high of 34. Tonight's going to be partially cloudy and a low of 18. Thursday brings a mix of sun and cloud and a high of 29, with Thursday night going to be clear and a low of 15. For your local 5-day forecast, you can download our Discover Estevan app.
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2: Now, your Discover Estevan weather.
1: Today is going to be mainly sunny with a slight chance of showers this afternoon and a high of 34. Tonight is going to be clear with a low of 18. Thursday is going to be mainly sunny skies and a high of 29. Thursday night is going to be clear once again with a low of 15. For your local 5-day forecast, you can download our Discover Estevan app.
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0: of procrastinating? Hey, I'm Sharon Church. Just get a little help from your friends and host a forcing party. Okay, they may need to workshop a new name for this trend, but I'm loving this idea. Mostly because I should probably host one of these shindigs myself. Basically, you invite a bunch of your friends over to complete what I call computer chores that you and your friends have been putting off for quite some time. I love the trend. I hate the name, though. So how about a get-her-done party or just-do-it party or motivation madness? Okay, I like that one. Well, whatever you call it, the idea is just to get together with your friends and use the accountability and companionship to tackle all of those things you've been putting off. So I'm going to put one on my calendar right now or maybe later.
1: I'm Vincent Dupuis from Discover Estevan, and here's what's coming up in the news on the hour. New RCMP crime statistics are renewing the debate over public safety in Saskatchewan. The NDP says increase in assaults, firearm offenses, and vehicle thefts show the province needs a broader approach to tackling crime. Discover Estevan's Brock Cullen has the details in just a few minutes.
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0: Today is National Chicken Wing Day. Hey, I'm Sharon Church. Love chicken wings. Buffalo, New York made it official in 1977. But the famous wing was actually invented there in 1964 when leftover wings were tossed in hot sauce and butter. What type of wing fan are you? Do you like the flats, the flat ones, or the drumstick? Listen, I'm not going to turn down any chicken wing, but if you're giving me a choice, I'll take the flats every time.
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11: Today is going to be mostly sunny with a slight chance of late day showers and a high of 34. Tonight's going to be partially cloudy and a low of 18. Thursday brings a mix of sun and cloud and a high of 29, with Thursday night going to be clear and a low of 15. For your local 5-day forecast, you can download our Discover Estevan app.
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0: Flanders. Sleeping in a hotel, yay or nay? Hey, I'm Sharon Church. 73% of people say that they sleep better in a hotel bed than in their own bed at home. Some said there were fewer noise interruptions. Others said they sleep better because they don't have to worry about the responsibilities of being at home. And some simply believe hotel beds are just better quality than what they're sleeping on at home. For me, it's the blackout curtains. Yeah, so dark. I could sleep forever.
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17: Today is going to be mainly sunny with a slight chance of showers this afternoon and a high of 34. Tonight is going to be clear with a low of 18. Thursday is going to be mainly sunny skies and a high of 29. Thursday night is going to be clear once again with a low of 15. For your local 5-day forecast, you can download our Discover Estevan app.
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0: Stephen Lee Olsen, out of yours. I'm Sharon Church. My son is a huge Marvel fan. He's already got his tickets for the new Spider-Man movie coming to theaters this weekend. He's been counting down for quite some time, but now I'm counting down to the next Marvel movie because it was just announced that Ryan Gosling is joining the Marvel Cinematic Universe. He'll star as Johnny Blaze, better known as Ghost Rider. I had actually not heard of this character. I know now, and I'm waiting. I'm excited. What's really funny is that Eva Mendes, Ryan Gosling's wife, she played Johnny Blaze's love interest in the 2007 Ghost Rider film starring Nicolas Cage. That's pretty neat. The movie is set to come out in 2028.
1: 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A warning from Saskatchewan RCMP today. A scam call message claiming you owe money on a traffic ticket is making the rounds. Reports have surfaced in southeast Saskatchewan, and police say clicking the link could put your personal information at risk. What you need to know to avoid becoming a victim, coming up in just a few minutes.
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0: with WestJet this weekend. Hey, I'm Sharon Church. Maybe not. 4,400 flight attendants could go on strike as early as Sunday if a new contract is not reached. That means some flights could actually start being canceled as soon as Friday. For right now, though, it's still business as per usual. Both sides remain at the bargaining table. The sticking point, unpaid labor. So when that flight attendant is helping you cram your carry-on into the overhead bin, they're working for free. WestJet is already allowing passengers traveling between July 30th, that's tomorrow, and August 4th, to change or cancel their flights without a fee. But if you're traveling this weekend, it's worth checking your flight status before you head to the airport.
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9: Tonight, it's going to be partially cloudy with a 30% chance of showers and a low of 15. Thursday is going to be mainly sunny and a high of 29. And Thursday night is going to be partially cloudy with a 60% chance of showers and a low of 15. For your local five-day forecast, you can download our Discover Estevan app.
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0: Whether you like to share food or not, apparently researchers at Yale found that food actually tastes better when you eat it off of someone else's plate. Hey, I'm Sharon Church. Why? It's because it's a shared experience, one that actually heightens our senses. It's kind of like watching the same movie or listening to music together. Basically, sharing the experience makes it more meaningful. So what are your opinions on sharing food? I'm not going to lie, I hate it. I hate it, especially at a restaurant. Oh, should we just get a couple of appetizers to share? No, we shouldn't. Because I'm going to spend the whole time monitoring how many pieces of deep fried pickles you took and counting chicken wing bones to see if we've eaten an equal amount. And don't get me started on that last piece of pizza everyone is too polite to eat.
1: 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And this is Her Voice, celebrating women who make our communities better every day. 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
19: Tonight's going to be partially cloudy with a 30% chance of showers and a low of 15. Thursday is going to be mainly sunny and a high of 29. And Thursday night's going to be partially cloudy with a 60% chance of showers and a low of 15. For your local 5-day forecast, you can download our Discover Estevan app.
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0: worse than having ski pants, mitts, and toques just strewn about the house? Wet bathing suits and towels. I never realized how destructive water was until I had kids. Do you know how much damage a wet bathing suit sitting on a brand new custom built-in wood bench can do? I do. Makes me want to DIY cry. And I did.
1: I'm Vincent Dupuis from Discover Estevan, and here's what's coming up in the news on the hour. New RCMP crime statistics are renewing the debate over public safety in Saskatchewan. The NDP says increase in assaults, firearm offenses, and vehicle thefts show the province needs a broader approach to tackling crime. Discover Estevan's Brock Cullen has the details in just a few minutes.
0: The Canadian Grain Commission making changes. Red lentil growers will see a significant grading change with the start of the new crop year, August the 1st. Derek Bunkowski, Chief Grain Inspector for Canada, says the CGC is removing the contracting classes grading factor and updating the contrasting colors definition.
2: So this change addresses new varieties of red lentils that have been recently recommended for registration that have a different seed coat color from the traditional red. For example, there have been some varieties that have a black seed coat or a green seed coat, yet the cotyledon color is red.
0: The Canadian Grain Commission says the changes will help maintain market quality while allowing new lentil varieties to be marketed separately. For Golden West, I'm Glendale Allen Vossler.
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0: '97 Chevy Silverado. I'm Sharon Church, and it's now time for your Sorta Sports Report. Have you been paying attention to this summer's Commonwealth Games? 149 athletes from right here at home are in Glasgow, Scotland, and we're racking up the medals. Last time I checked, Canada was in second place with 35 medals, 13 of them gold. Athletes from 74 nations and territories are taking part. The 11-day multi-sport event wraps up on Sunday. Go Canada, go!
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12: Tonight it's going to be partially cloudy with a 30% chance of showers and a low of 15. Thursday is going to be mainly sunny and a high of 29. And Thursday night is going to be partially cloudy with a 60% chance of showers and a low of 15. For your local 5-day forecast, you can download our Discover Estevan app.
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1: 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Although I do think it needs a name change. We'll chat more after Jordan Davis, but first, here's Tennille Towns. 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

0: Tired of procrastinating? Just get a little help from your friends and host a forcing party. Hey, I'm Sharon Church. I do think they may need to workshop a new name for this trend, though. But I'm loving the idea, mostly because I should probably host one of these little shindigs for myself. Basically, you invite a bunch of friends over to complete what I call computer chores that you and your friends have been putting off for quite some time. I love the trend. Hate the name. How about this for a name? Get her done party, like that. How about just do it party or motivation madness? I like that one, actually. Well, whatever you call it, the idea is to just get together with friends and use the accountability and companionship to tackle all of those things you've been putting off. So I'm putting one on the calendar right now, or maybe later.
1: 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She is relentless in balancing all the things that matter, striving and thriving, lifting up those around her, lending her support, lending her voice. And this is Her Voice, celebrating women who make our communities better every day. 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
15: Now, your Discover Estevan weather. Tonight's going to be partially cloudy with a 30% chance of showers and a low of 15. Thursday is going to be mainly sunny and a high of 29. And Thursday night's going to be partially cloudy with a 60% chance of showers and a low of 15. For your local 5-day forecast, you can download our Discover Estevan app.
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0: Dr. Jill Miller, back to drinking whiskey. I'm Sharon Church. Today is National Chicken Wing Day. I love me a good chicken wing. Buffalo, New York made it official in 1977, but the famous wing was actually invented there in 1964 when leftover wings were tossed in hot sauce and butter. Now, what type of wing fan are you? Do you like the flat pats or the drumsticks? Listen, I'm not going to turn down any chicken wing, but if you're giving me a choice, I'll take the flat pats every time.
1: 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A warning from Saskatchewan RCMP today. 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Reports have surfaced in southeast Saskatchewan, and police say clicking the link could put your personal information at risk. What you need to know to avoid becoming a victim, coming up in just a few minutes.
2: 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A very large auction including a Case IH7140 front wheel assist tractor, a versatile 846 and 876 four-wheel drive tractors, a TR86 and two TR98 New Holland combines, grain trucks, tillage equipment, and a whole bunch more. 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